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You'll see no potato juice, 'cause the planters down in Santa's all say no, no, no. A politician's daughter was accused of drinking water and was fined a great

Eggs need savor. Coffee ketchup gives them flavor. Coffee pickles way outsell the dill. Why they put coffee in the coffee in Brazil? No tea, or tomato juice.

tomato juice, you'll see no potato juice, 'cause the planters down in Santa's all say no, no, no. A politician's daughter was accused of drinking water and was fined a great

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Coffee ketchup gives them flavor. Coffee pickles way outsell the dill. Why they put coffee in the coffee in Brazil? No tea, or tomato juice. You'll see.

Nana, oh Nana, she'll thrill you with her charms. What you wouldn't give to hold her in your arms. You'll love her personality, she's the toast of Paris. 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She'll intoxicate your mind, your very soul. Loving with versatility.

A pretender needs no defender. Taunting and her flaunting have made her the rage. Nana, oh Nana, she'll captivate your heart. She'll tear at its strings until they're torn apart. She's as alluring as can be. She's the toast of Paris.

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1: I'm gonna leave you 'cause it's hard time. Somebody else is beating my time. But you never hear me cry. For as long as you live, you dead if you die. You had your fun and now you rush off. You giving me an all blush off. Now you'll be sorry by and by. 'Cause long as you live, you be dead if you die. Oh yes, take good advice I give. Oh yes, as long as you live, you dead if die. Die, you dead as long as you live. So here's the final word of warning. 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You'll cry about that guy. I don't believe you were telling a lie. 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

mighty sweet. 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You'll say, how I love her, how you love her. She's mighty sweet, oh, mighty nice. I'll say, paradise. You'll say, I keep raving, you keep raving. Oh, she's mighty nice. 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